0: on. I'm coming. Hold on.
1: I barely made it back from filling up my coffee. Sorry about that. It's Evan Paul on Taste of Country Nights. Jordan Davis and Luke Bryan's By Dirt is coming up after a different Luke. Luke, I am your father. Here's Luke Combs, Be By You on Taste of Country Nights.

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0: I got Jordan Davis here with me. What did you and Luke Bryan do to celebrate Buy Dirt? Did y'all go and buy dirt somewhere or something?
1: No, we had a big duck hunt. Me and Luke went to, he took me out to his duck farm. So we had a couple days of hunting and just kind of celebrated it that way, which, hey, that's the best gift I could be given, especially during duck season. So it was cool for us to go out and kind of celebrate that way. It was a lot of fun.
0: That was Jordan Davis talking about how he and Luke Bryan celebrated Buy Dirt going number one. Speaking of number one songs, Ella Langley, Choosin' Texas, is on Taste of Country Nights. Just when

0: New country there from Zach John King. That one's called Get to Drinking on Taste of Country Nights. I was reading this story. This lady tried to fool her husband like 2 weeks ago into thinking he won the lottery, like $330,000. And the husband got kind of mad when he found out it was a prank, but he never really played the lottery. So he was like, you know what? I'm going to play the lottery since you said I won and made fun of me and blah, blah, blah. He ended up winning $1.3 million the following week. How crazy is that? He's a carpenter. His name is Daniel. Yeah, he was a carpenter. And his wife's name is Charlotte. So there you go. Prank somebody that they won the lottery. Maybe they will actually win. This stuff actually happens. I can't believe that. Coming up next, we'll kick things off. I got an Eli Young Band throwback. Yeah, it doesn't seem like a throwback, but it's already 8 years old. Love Ain't. That's coming up next on Taste of Country Nights. 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

Coming up, one of the top songs in America right now, John Morgan, Kid Myself. That's going to be right after Blake Shelton. Let him in anyway. You're tuned in to the Friday night edition of Taste of Country Nights. Hey.

Taste of Country Nights. I got to interview Kid Rock back in the day for, it was like about 2 minutes, and then his phone cut out, and then he never called me back. So I was like, okay. Here's all summer long, Kid Rock, Taste of Country Nights. It was

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0: Taste of Country Nights, hanging out with my guy John Party tonight. Now, you're a songwriter. What do you think about all this artificial intelligence stuff? What do you think about one day using AI to write songs?
1: I don't know. It's a weird thing. I mean, people use it. I mean, AI is going to take over the world and it's going to be scary. So you go ahead and use that. I'll just keep with my co-writers. If I'm going to co-write with AI, it better walk in with a damn coffee mug and wheel in there and start talking to me. And I start asking damn questions. I want to see it in person. I want a damn robot come in. All right, we'll ride with Wally today. Hear him, Wally's coming in here. I'm going to ride with him. At least it'll be in person. But yeah, I rode with a robot today. He was all right. He talked a lot.

0: Quick enough.
1: John Party there with boots off on a Taste of Country Nights. Don't worry, my boots are on. You ain't gonna smell my feet through the radio. I'm Evan Paul. Let's get a look at what's trending in country music news at tasteofcountry.com. I recently sat down with Caitlin Butts, who is opening up some shows overseas with Lainey Wilson. Listen to what Lainey Wilson did for Caitlin and her band.
2: Whenever we were on tour, we're a monitor band, and if you don't know what that means, like we play small clubs, venues, and where we have the speakers pointing at our face. But her crew called us the week before we're leaving for this tour, this arena tour with Lainey, and they're like, "Hey, what kind of board do you have?" I was like, "We don't have a board. We have the in-house monitor engineer that runs sound on the side."
1: Yeah.
2: We don't have that. And they were like, "Okay, well, this is who we're going through if you guys want to get a monitor." Well, a couple days later, they've let us know that Lainey's going to take care of that for us. And I was going to go out on that tour. Like, I was going to go in the deficit just to be in that. And because of the monitor, and because I didn't have a front of house manager, I didn't have that. She let me use her front of house manager, her light guy, her in-ear monitor person. And paid for it.
1: Just another reason to love Lainey Wilson. Check out the full interview at tasteofcountry.com.

0: Fox News. I'm Tom Rigotti. Hurricane Isaias is getting closer to landfall. Fox Weather's Katie Byrne is in Panama City Beach.
1: There are four counties here in Florida that are under mandatory evacuations, totaling nearly 900,000 people here in the state under either a mandatory or a voluntary evacuation. For people here in Panama City Beach, it's for people who live close to the Gulf, so waterfront.
0: Officials say those who haven't evacuated should shelter in place. Vice President J.D. Vance is back at his home state of Ohio, rallying Republicans ahead of the midterms. Here's Fox's Jeff Manasso.
2: Highlighting the Trump administration's agenda, America First policies, border security, and job growth, urging voters to back GOP candidates in the state.
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Lauren Elena with Chase Matthew, All My Exes on Taste of Country Nights. It's Evan Paul. And one of my favorite lines in this song is, I ain't gotta see my ex-future mother-in-law anymore. Turn it up. It's Luke Combs on Taste of Country Nights. Some

0: Evan Paul here with you. I got Chase Matthew in the studio. How do you handle this success that you've gotten right out of the gate?
1: I'm having a great time with everything, you know, and I mean, for a lot of people, it takes 6, 7, 8, and sometimes more albums to get recognition, you know. And so, I mean, to even be in a room like this right now shows me I'm on the right path, you know. So getting in my head about it, no, I don't think so. I think it's all working out. God's got a plan. Why is he-

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Dean. That's anytime soon on Taste of Country Nights with Evan Paul. Are you in on this? Utah is going to become the first state to let AI examine patients and prescribe medication without direct human oversight. So I don't know if it's going to be like a doctor that's going to come in that's going to be a mechanical doctor, or if you're going to be able to maybe go on ChatGPT and talk about what you have going on, and then it'll be able to prescribe you medication. That doesn't sound right to me. I don't know. Would you go to an AI doctor? My thing is, if it's cheaper than my company's deductible when I go to the doctor, I'll let a computer diagnose me with anything, you know, if it'll save me money. Coming up next, I got Dierks Bentley and his first ever song that was on the radio. Do you remember what it was? See if you're right next on Taste of Country Nights.

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1: Over 20 years ago, that was Dierks Bentley's first song on the radio. It's Evan Paul, and here we go, fast forward to Kevin Powers. Here's his first song on the radio. Could we be talking about him like we talk about Dierks 20 years later? We'll find out. Here he is with Shaboozey. It's called Move On Taste of Country Nights.

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0: Taste of Country Nights. On this Friday night, we're hanging out with Scotty McCreery all night. And you're friends with Darius Rucker. He recently was hinting that he's going to retire. Is that anything that you've ever thought about now that you got kids?
1: I don't ponder retirement. I do ponder doing less shows on the road. I think that'll happen pretty soon. Just the boys are growing up. You know, Avery will be 4 this year. He'll be 5 next year. He's going to start doing Little League and he's going to start having events at school. And I'm not always going to want to be gone. You know, I love what I do. I love the band. I love touring. I love seeing the fans. I love the music. So retirement, that word never crosses my mind, but slowing down a little bit does. Yep.

0: Riley Green. Don't mind if I do.
1: Fox News, I'm Carmen Roberts. Hurricane Isaias is barreling towards the Florida panhandle, and forecasters are warning residents to take shelter now.
2: If you're in the path of the storm, it's imperative that you go ahead and get in your safe place, wherever you're going to ride the storm out, and do that soon, and just prepare to stay there for the next 24 to 36 hours.
1: National Hurricane Center Deputy Director Jamie Rome says the storm is likely to create a wide swath of damage as it makes landfall, possibly within the hour. President Trump strikes a deal with Russian President Putin for Moscow to get up hundreds of thousands of tons of diesel fuel.
3: We need oil for the world, and this is diesel, which is what we need. So we're very happy to get it.
1: That deal is a sharp reversal of U.S. pressure on Russia over the war with Ukraine. 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

Langley. At this point, she's so popular, she could put out a song of her blowing her nose, and it would be number one. She's just that girl right now. It's Evan Paul on Taste of Country Nights. Here's brand new country from Ian Munsick. It's called Love is Blind. You talk-

0: New country from Ian Munsick. That one's called Love is Blind on Taste of Country Nights. I had one of them pellet smoker grills, and I was using it for like 7 years, and it finally broke. And I put it on my local neighborhood Facebook marketplace for like 30 bucks, and some guy bought it. He was like, I'm going to bring it back to life. I was like, good luck, man. Dude, this guy brought my smoker back to life. It looks brand new. He messaged me a picture of it and says, I'll sell it back to you for $150 if you want. What kind of game is that? I was like, no thank you, but what? It was crazy to me. He bought my junk smoker, fixed it up, and then wanted to sell it back to me. I almost bought it back. I thought about it. Coming up next, Billy Currington with Good Directions will kick us off on Taste of Country Nights.
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Jason Aldean, Don't Tell on Me on Taste of Country Nights. Well, both Jason Aldean and Blake Shelton have bars in Nashville and at least like 30 number one hits each. Here's Blake, God Gave Me You on Taste of Country Nights. I've

0: New Country, that's Stella Lefty and Boston on Taste of Country Nights. Can't really go anywhere without hearing that song nowadays. It has blown up. Our phone number here is 888-544-7181. Mandy is on the phone. What's up, Mandy?
1: Hey, can you tell we're bored at work? We have a bet going to see if we can get you to say pineapple on the radio.
0: What is that?
1: That's all you have to do. Shannon over there doesn't think I'll be able to get you to say pineapple live on the radio.
0: Do you have, well, how much is the bet for?
1: It's actually for $20.
0: Oh, I got a lot of power right now. All right, well, thanks for calling in. I appreciate you, pineapple. You can Venmo me half of that $20 for that.
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0: Taste of Country Nights with Evan Paul. I got Megan Maroney on the show. Give me a fun fact about yourself that not too many people know.
1: It's actually like a known thing within my like team. Like on tour, I can only get sunflower seeds on the last day of the run because I make myself sick from how I can't stop eating them. It's so embarrassing. But like,

0: like every day I said I would.
1: This is a Fox News alert. I'm Tom Rigotti. Hurricane Isaias is a Category 2 storm as it makes landfall in the western Florida panhandle this hour. Fox Weather's Robert Ray is in Destin.
2: Here we go again on cue with these heavy winds coming through here in Destin and the rain as well. So you got to brace yourself. We are on high ground on the second floor of a parking garage. We started to feel some of that storm surge come in over the beach. We all had to retreat from that. A bunch of jellyfish actually got pushed up on the white sands.
1: Mandatory evacuations were ordered for low-lying areas. Isaias is forcing a change in travel plans for President Trump.
3: President Trump says it's important to have first responders, law enforcement, and others focused on the impending storm. So he is scrapping plans to attend Saturday night's college football game between Alabama and Georgia in Tuscaloosa.
1: That's Fox's Jared Halpert. America's listening.

homes and rethink some things on Taste of Country Nights. It's Friday night. Maybe you got a job, but hopefully you ain't got much to do. Just relaxing. Here's Nate Smith and Whiskey on You. Now,

Russell Dickerson on Taste of Country Nights. I feel like nowadays, if you're in country music, you got to put out a song about a cowgirl. Here's the latest one from Shaboozy. It's called Cowgirl. It's on Taste of Country Nights. Girl, shake it.

0: New Country, that's Shaboozy and Cowgirl on Taste of Country Nights. I'm Evan Paul. Let's get a look at what's trending in country music news at tasteofcountry.com. I recently sat down with Caitlin Butts, who is opening up some shows overseas with Lainey Wilson. Listen to what Lainey Wilson did for Caitlin and her band.
1: Whenever we were on tour, we're a monitor band, and if you don't know what that means, like we play small clubs, venues, and where we have the speakers pointing at our face. But her crew called us the week before we're leaving for this tour, this arena tour with Lainey, and they're like, "Hey, what kind of board do you have?" I was like, "We don't have a board. We have the in-house monitor engineer that runs sound on the side."
0: Yeah.
1: We don't have that. And they were like, "Okay, well, this is who we're going through if you guys want to get a monitor." Well, a couple days later, they've let us know that the Lainey's going to take care of that for us. And I was going to go out on that tour. Like, I was going to go in the deficit just to be in that. And because of the monitor, and because I didn't have a front of house manager, I didn't have that. She let me use her front of house manager, her light guy, her in-ear monitor person. And paid for it.
0: Just another reason to love Lainey Wilson. Check out the full interview at tasteofcountry.com.
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5: 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Number three.

0: That is Zach Top and South of Sanity kicking off your most requested songs here on your Taste of Country Nights Top 3. In at number 2, Sabrina actually called in to request this one for the countdown. So I was like, hang on one sec. All right, I got you live on the radio, Sabrina. Go ahead and introduce the song that you requested as number 2.
1: 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Okay, number 2 is Woman from my favorite artist, Kane Brown.
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In at number one, your most requested song of the night. Pretty much no surprise there, Morgan Wallen and Been By Now. 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Kojo, Till You Can't is on Taste of Country Nights.

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That is new country from Caroline Jones. It's called You're It For Me, Honey, on Taste of Country Nights. Shout out to an Oregon man who just celebrated his 108th birthday. His name is Beryl Dillman. He was a principal for 50 years. He was born in 1918. Check us out. He's got two daughters, six grandchildren, and 19 great-grandchildren. He's one of the world's oldest people, and he's living in Oregon. Now, what did he do to stay alive that long? He says he credits his longevity in life due to a healthy diet, avoiding alcohol, and keeping a positive attitude. Take some of them years back. I'm not avoiding alcohol, but congratulations, sir, for making it to 108.

0: David Lee Murphy, Kenny Chesney. Everything's going to be all right.
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4: Fox News, I'm Roxanne Evans. Hurricane Isaias made landfall near Destin, Florida as a Category 2, bringing dangerous winds, torrential rain, and life-threatening coastal flooding to Florida's Panhandle and Alabama's Gulf Coast. Fox Weather's Max Gordon earlier this evening at Fort Walton Beach, Florida.
5: You know, we're trying to be as careful as we can, looking out for any branches that snap off, and especially if any one of these trees go down. We're expecting a storm surge between 6 to 9 feet here.
4: President Trump says Russia will supply diesel to help ease soaring fuel prices. The move could offer relief to American truckers and farmers, but critics warn it could also send new revenue to Moscow as its war in Ukraine continues. 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
3: This is a Fox News alert. I'm Deborah Valentine. Hurricane Isaias making landfall near Destin, Florida. Tonight, Fox Weather's Robert Ray is there.
4: Here we go again on cue with these heavy winds coming through here in Destin and the rain as well.
3: Isaias is forecast to track north across Alabama and progress towards the Tennessee Valley. Hurricane Simon has strengthened to a Category 2 storm approaching Mexico's coast this weekend. President Trump rallying in Syracuse, New York, hinting gas prices will soon fall.
5: Remember this. As soon as the war is over, oil is tumbling down like you've never seen. It's already coming way down. We control this trade.
3: The president campaigning for Republican gubernatorial nominee Bruce Blakeman. He's vying for incumbent Democratic Governor Kathy Hochul's seat. 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
3: News. I'm Roxanne Evans. A mass shooting in Erie, Pennsylvania has left several people dead, including children, according to local authorities. Police surrounded a home Friday evening. The shooter reported dead, and there is no threat to the public. Hurricane Isaias made landfall Friday night near Destin, Florida, with maximum sustained winds of 105 miles per hour, knocking out power to more than a half million people along the northern Gulf Coast.
4: This storm made landfall just a few miles away from where I'm standing right now, and we've been getting absolutely pummeled by Isaias. It's a high-end Category 2 storm.
3: 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And President Trump strikes a deal with Russia to supply hundreds of thousands of tons of diesel to the U.S. America's listening to Fox News.

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4: Fox News. I'm Deborah Valentine. Hurricane Isaias is unleashing torrential rain, high winds as it begins to move north after making landfall Friday night near Destin, Florida. This Floridian, Jordan Wright, taking damage to her home in stride.
5: I think that it's going to be okay. I think that we're all going to be okay.
4: Hundreds of thousands of people remain without power at this time. A Category 2 hurricane, Simon, is eyeing Mexico's western coast this weekend. It's expected to arrive there early Sunday. A mass shooting in Erie, Pennsylvania. City officials confirming multiple people at a house are dead. Police Chief Rich Laura.
6: It's a horrific scene. There was a large loss of life inside that residence and outside that residence.
4: The shooter died of a self-inflicted gunshot wound. 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
3: Fox News. I'm Deborah Valentine. Hurricane Isaias is unleashing torrential rain, high winds as it begins to move north after making landfall Friday night near Destin, Florida. This Floridian, Jordan Wright, taking damage to her home in stride.
4: I think that it's going to be okay. I think that we're all going to be okay.
3: Hundreds of thousands of people remain without power at this time. A Category 2 hurricane, Simon, is eyeing Mexico's western coast this weekend. It's expected to arrive there early Sunday. A mass shooting in Erie, Pennsylvania. City officials confirming multiple people at a house are dead. Police Chief Rich Laura.
5: It's a horrific scene. There was a large loss of life inside that residence and outside that residence.
3: The shooter died of a self-inflicted gunshot wound. 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
3: Fox News, I'm Deborah Valentine. Isaias is now downgraded to a post-tropical cyclone, according to the National Hurricane Center, after making landfall Friday night near Destin, Florida, as a Category 2 hurricane. Torrential rain, high winds have resulted in hundreds of thousands of power outages. President Trump assures he and his team are monitoring the situation.
4: We have it under control, but we're watching very, very closely. Alabama.
3: The system is affecting Alabama, then Tennessee. Simon is now a Category 4 hurricane. It's expected to make landfall on Mexico's west central coast early Sunday. In Erie, Pennsylvania, a mass shooting Friday night. The number of those killed has not yet been released. Erie Police Chief Rich Lohr says the shooter is among the dead.
5: The suspect is deceased. It appears to be a self-inflicted gunshot wound.
3: An investigation is ongoing. A motive is unclear. 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
4: Fox News, I'm Roxanne Evans. Multiple people are dead following a mass shooting in Erie, Pennsylvania, Friday evening. Police Chief Rick Laura.
5: Our hearts are with the victims, their families, and everyone affected by this tragedy. There are no words that can be adequately express the magnitude of the loss of life here.
4: Laura says the shooter died from a self-inflicted gunshot wound. The investigation is ongoing. President Trump says Russia will supply tons of diesel to help ease soaring fuel prices.
6: We need oil for the world, and this is diesel, which is what we need. So we're very happy to get it.
4: Well, critics warn it could also send new revenue to Moscow as the war in Ukraine continues. Isaias made landfall Friday night, hammering the Gulf Coast with strong winds and flooding. It's been downgraded and continues to move north. 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
5: Fox News, I'm Deborah Valentine. Isaias, which made landfall Friday night as a Category 2 hurricane near Destin, Florida, is now downgraded to a post-tropical cyclone, according to the National Weather Service. Fox Weather's Robert Ray spoke with a Florida trooper as he encountered flooded and blocked roadways in Fort Walton Beach, Florida.
6: The recession is not happening as fast as they thought, so they're trying to pump water out of some of the areas so they get these roads open at daybreak.
5: Meanwhile, Hurricane Simon has gained strength and is now a Category 4 system. The National Hurricane Center says it's expected to make landfall early Sunday along Mexico's west and central coastline. A mass shooting in Erie, Pennsylvania Friday night. Police Chief Rich Laura says multiple people were found killed in and outside of a house, including the shooter. An investigation continues. 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
4: Fox News, I'm Pam Husso. Widespread power outages across the Florida Panhandle and Alabama from what was Hurricane Isaias.
5: The wind gusts aren't going to be as strong as we originally thought, but here in Birmingham, Alabama, we're seeing those sustained winds right now sitting in the low 20 miles per hour range.
4: Fox Weather's Asher Red, officials are warning people to stay off the roads. The White House briefing room will have somebody new at the podium.
6: The president says he's appointed Katie Zachariah as White House press secretary, filling the position left vacant since the departure of Caroline Leavitt in August.
4: Fox's Jared Halpern at the White House. Zachariah is an attorney and was briefly a spokesperson for the Department of Homeland Security. 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
5: News. I'm Paul Stevens. Strong winds, heavy rain, all hammering the Gulf Coast.
6: We have seen boats that have been on the side of the road. We've seen containers pushed out from wherever they initially belonged. Gas station signs that have been down. Trees destroyed.
5: Fox Weather's Robert Ray in Fort Walton Beach, Florida. Isaias making landfall in Destin as a Category 2 hurricane, but now weakening. A federal judge blocking for now the deportation of a man shot by ICE in New York.
7: This individual that has no business being in our country to begin with because he's illegal, well, he has an extensive rap sheet.
5: Homeland Security Secretary Mark Wayne Mullen, Oscar Belgal, is currently at a detention center. 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
2: Hey, it's Scott from Bugs On Brewing. 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And don't forget, Spot Check Willie will be rocking out from 6 to 9. 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
4: News. I'm Pam Puzo. Strong winds and heavy rain are hammering parts of the southeast.
5: We have seen boats that have been on the side of the road. We've seen containers pushed out from wherever they initially belonged. Gas station signs that have been down. Trees destroyed.
4: Fox Weather's Robert Ray in Fort Walton Beach, Florida. Isaias made landfall near Destin as a Category 2 hurricane. A federal judge has blocked the deportation of a man shot by ICE in New York.
6: This individual that has no business being in our country to begin with because he's illegal, well, he has an extensive rap sheet.
4: Homeland Security Secretary Mark Wayne Mullen, Oscar Belgal is being held. 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

0: 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It's Mike Brooks along in the 10 o'clock hour. 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
4: I'm Paul Stevens. At least 1 million people set to be without power. Isaiah is pushing inland through Alabama after hitting the Florida panhandle. Fox's Jonathan Sary in Panama Beach, Florida.
5: I'm told the storm surge here was in excess of 5.5 feet, and so that did some damage just to some of the beach access areas. The good news is that the structures here held up very well.
4: Isaiah is making landfall in Destin as a Category 2 hurricane. The U.S. will start buying Russian oil to try and bring down the cost of diesel fuel.
6: Following a phone call with Vladimir Putin, President Trump says Russia will make hundreds of thousands of tons of diesel available to the U.S. and global markets. The Treasury Department issued a license for the importation of Russian diesel, a stark reversal of years-long U.S. policy that sanctioned Russian energy.
4: Fox's Jared Halpern. 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
4: Hey, it's Scott from Bugs On Brewing. You know, the big guy with the beard. We're hosting our Pink Night on Saturday, October 10th, and we want to fill this place up with pink. Grab your friends and come hang out with us while we raise some money for Mecklenburg County Cancer Association. And don't forget, Spot Check Willie will be rocking out from 6 to 9. Come have some fun, support a great cause, and let's make it a night to remember.

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4: Beware of flooding and downed power lines. That warning from Florida Governor Ron DeSantis as what was Hurricane Isaias moves inland.
5: We had over 16,000 linemen pre-staged before the storm to be able to commence rapid power restoration as soon as it was safe to do so. Last night, in the wee hours of the morning, those crews began working.
4: The storm should reach the Ohio Valley and Northeast by tomorrow. A horrific scene in Erie, Pennsylvania, where police say 9 people were killed in a mass shooting, including the gunman.
6: The suspect is deceased. It appears to be a self-inflicted gunshot wound.
4: That's Erie Police Chief Rick Laura. 2 children are among the dead. A motive has not been revealed yet by authorities. 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
1: 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It's Mike Brooks along in the noon hour on you Saturday, and we hope your weekend's going great. Well, coming up Wednesday, the Granville County Shrine Club with their fish fry. That'll be Wednesday, 11 a.m. to 6 p.m., $12 each takeout. They're located at 706 Roxboro Road in Oxford.
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3: Hey, it's Scott from Bugs on Brewing. 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We're hosting our pink night on Saturday, October 10th, and we want to fill this place up with pink. Grab your friends and come hang out with us while we raise some money for Mecklenburg County Cancer Association. And don't forget, Spot Check Willie will be rocking out from 6 to 9. 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
4: I'm Paul Stevens. Florida Governor Ron DeSantis urging folks to stay home despite improving conditions as cleanup efforts continue after Hurricane Isaias.
5: As the governor pointed out, a lot of the injuries occur not during the storm, but after the storm, when conditions improve and people assume it's safe to go out.
4: Fox's Jonathan Sary in Panama City Beach, Florida. The White House pushing back on criticism of President Trump signing a deal with Russia for millions of tons of diesel fuel despite Moscow's ongoing war with Ukraine.
6: This deal is not actually deleterious to bringing peace. In fact, it works towards peace, and I believe he's showing that he's going to be able to work a deal here. I fully trust him. He did it with Venezuela, and he's doing it with Canada, and he did it with Greenland.
4: White House Press Secretary Katie Zachariah on Fox. 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
3: News. I'm Pam Puso. Two people are reportedly dead as Isaias heads north. Fox's Jonathan Sarri is in Panama City Beach, Florida, where the storm made landfall.
4: I'm told the storm surge here was in excess of 5.5 feet, and so that did some damage just to some of the beach access areas. The good news is that the structures here held up very well.
3: Thousands of utility workers are out restoring power. The White House briefing room will have somebody new at the podium next week.
5: I can't wait to work for President Trump on Monday. So whatever it brings, he's full of surprises, but I'm really excited.
3: Katie Zachariah is a trusted ally of President Trump. She replaces Caroline Leavitt, who left the post back in August. America's listening to Fox News.

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1: 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It's Mike Brooks along on you Saturday. We're going to continue a 52-minute music hour. Thomas Rhett, Chris Young, Jordan Davis, and more. Have a super Saturday and a wonderful weekend. I'll see you tomorrow at 1 o'clock for the Carolina Ocean Drive Beach Music Party. Have a great weekend.

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3: News. I'm Paul Stevens. Hurricane Isaias is being blamed for at least two deaths from falling trees, one in Florida.
4: The Escambia County Sheriff's Office, that's in the Pensacola area, says that overnight, during the brunt of the storm and the heavy winds, a tree fell onto a home. A woman was found dead inside.
3: Fox's Jonathan Sari in Panama City Beach. Another tree death reported in Alabama. The White House, meantime, pushing back on criticism of President Trump's new deal with Russia for millions of tons of diesel fuel despite Moscow's ongoing war with Ukraine.
5: Not only do we have Russia, but he also went to the G7 and negotiated that. So people need to start giving him credit for his multifaceted approach and how he's trying to bring down prices almost unilaterally.
3: White House Press Secretary Katie Zakaria on Fox and Friends Weekend. 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
4: Fox News, I'm Carmen Roberts. The death toll from what was Hurricane Isaias has risen to 2 fatalities in Florida and 2 in Alabama. The storm's moving north, still packing a punch.
5: Here on the ground in Panama City Beach, crews are continuing to assess the damage. Also, more crews out with big, heavy machinery trying to clear outfalls to keep any new rain we have continuing to drain. But the storm surge that we got here eclipsed 5.5 feet.
4: Fox Weather's Katie Byrne. Nearly 745,000 customers are still without power across the South. And in Erie, Pennsylvania, a gunman shoots and kills 8 people, including 2 children, and then himself.
6: It's a horrific scene. 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And
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3: I'm Daria Albinger. Isaias is no longer a hurricane, but it will not be forgotten anytime soon. At least four deaths now blamed on the first Atlantic hurricane of the year. Senator Ashley Moody of Florida speaking to Fox News.
4: We obviously want to prepare and make sure folks are taking precaution, but this is the worst news to find that there is a death related to the storm.
3: What's left of Isaias is expected to bring heavy rain as far northeast tomorrow as New York City. The storm made landfall last night. It's a Category 2 hurricane. Well, the weather isn't keeping President Trump off the campaign trail. He's in Tennessee today for Republican candidates ahead of the midterm elections. A Philadelphia police officer is dead, his partner fighting for life after they were ambushed, shot multiple times. 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
3: News. I'm Carmen Roberts. Dangerous flooding, downed power lines, and widespread damage. Florida Governor Ron DeSantis is issuing a warning as the remnants of Hurricane Isaias push farther inland and north.
4: Still a very hazardous situation.
3: And the first tornado warning was also issued today.
4: But just please continue to exercise caution in the next couple of days.
3: And Isaias has left at least four people dead. A gunman ambushed Philadelphia police officers early today, killing veteran officer Shane Sieber and injuring his partner.
5: Philadelphia police say he had been shot three times. His partner, 33 years old, was shot 12 times. Officers say the gunman ran from the scene and fired at more officers, then climbed a tree before eventually surrendering to a SWAT team.
3: Fox's CB Cotton. 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

0: area. All of near at least four deaths are blamed on what is now post-tropical storm Isaias. Two of them were in Florida, where the first Atlantic hurricane of the year roared ashore.
1: We had two fatalities. It could have been worse, but people heeded the warnings. But a poor fella, a tree fell on him. And the other one was totally avoidable. It was a generator inside of somebody's house.
0: Florida Congressman Jimmy Petronis on the Fox report. Two Philadelphia police officers ambushed overnight, both shot multiple times. One of them has died of his injuries. The other is listed in critical but stable condition. President Trump on the campaign trail in Tennessee in support of Senator Marsha Blackburn and other Republican candidates ahead of the November midterms, which are just weeks away. 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

0: 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I'm Justin.
1: And I'm Eloise.
0: And this is the Saturday Night Legends. A little past 7 o'clock, we'll be with you until midnight, taking you back in time and cranking up some of the greatest country artists to ever bless the mic. We're talking some Joe Diffie, some Patsy Cline, right now, Charlie Pride.

0: US 98.3 with Justin Lloyd for the Saturday Night Legends. We are scooching on through the 7 o'clock hour, hopefully having yourself a nice, very fall-filling Saturday. And I'll tell you what, we got some much-needed rain. Be honest, we could probably use about another week or two of that. Coming up, David Lee Murphy and Ronnie Millsap get us back to the tunes next. 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

0: Normally, we're number one for new country, but on Saturday nights, we are all about the legends. That's Eloise. I'm Justin Lloyd, and we are so glad to be with you as we get about halfway through that 7 o'clock hour. Sit tight, because we're going to be with you until midnight. Some Toby Keith and Kenny Rogers on the way next.
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US 98.3, it's Justin Lloyd with my daughter Eloise, and we are at the bottom of that 7 o'clock hour. Are you comfortable? Because we're going to be here until midnight. We appreciate you staying up with us or taking us along for the ride. Whatever you're doing, we're just glad to be with you. Coming up, some good stuff as we wrap up the hour from Clay Walker and Johnny Paycheck next. She was

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2: On Carmen Roberts, Isaias leaves at least four people dead, two of them in Florida, Governor Ron DeSantis.
3: We have confirmed two storm-related fatalities. One individual in Escambia County had a tree fall on his home and tragically was killed. And another one, unfortunately, died inside of his garage. And when they went to find them, the generator was running.
2: The other two died in Alabama. Isaias is expected to hit the southern Appalachians and southeast today with heavy rain. Toxicology reports are in for two Ole Miss students found dead with the same type of pills nearby.
4: The court documents state two Ole Miss students, Aiden Hamilton and Robert Strang, had the same three substances in their systems. Metrogenine and the Schedule I controlled substances, MGM-15 and MGPI.
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